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2: 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Okay. Let me tell you the story of that guy. First you loved, then you promised.

0: Csak jó zene.
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